so check out my message to you. As a matter of fact, I don't let nothing hold you back. The scat man can do it, so can you. I hear you all ask about the meaning of scat. Well, I'm the professor, and all I can tell you is while you're still sleeping, the saints are still weeping, 'cause things you call dead haven't yet had the chance to be born.

evidence is all around that everyone in every town has had it one time or another in their life. At this very moment, people are still having sex in a downtown condo or street in the projects.

age of 9, I started to rhyme, and at the age of 10, I was rocking again. As I grew up and as I got older, I started to move my hips and bend my shoulders. And now I'm rocking all over the nation, and that is my new occupation. I tried to get a job.

0: you're not concentrating.
1: Yes, I am concentrating.
0: No, you're not.
1: Sorry, let's just do it again.
0: No, no, no, no, no.
1: There's no problem.

another foreign war. But it wasn't. It was different in many ways, and so were those who did the fighting. In World War II, the average age of the combat soldier was 26. In Vietnam, he was